Well, let me tell you, well, no chick mate could be the same as sweet Georgia Brown. Crazy feet that dance and eat has sweet Georgia Brown. Fellas shy and

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It was a moonlit night in old Mexico. I walked alone between some old adobe haciendas. Suddenly, I heard the plaintive cry of a young Mexican girl.

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Did you?

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2: 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Yeah.
0: Yes, I'm the mixer himself, Mickey Bo, your backbeat buddy, with another hour of original rock and rhythm from the 50s and 60s. Today, it's not the rock and roll review, it's the walk and roll review, because we're going to do a lot of walking in the next hour. All the songs are about walking, so don't forget your cane, folks, because we're going to make some great strides together. But remember, I said walk, don't run.

0: The Ventures with their 1959 instrumental smash, Walk, Don't Run. Starting us off on my walk theme on the Walk and Roll Review. Although I usually like to spin many obscure records, we'll amble through this hour with mostly hit records, or ones that at least made the charts. Here's a tune that reached number 48 pop and 21 R&B from 61, where Little Willie John also urges us to walk, don't run.
1: Walk!

It was 1963 when the Seasons 4 rose to the top with Walk Like a Man, a record enshrined in the Rock and Roll Hall of Fame. Now, I may be enshrined in the Rock and Roll Hall of Shame, but I don't care, as long as I can still walk you home, baby.

wanna walk you home. The Fat Man had a top 10 hit in 1959 with that one, I Wanna Walk You Home. He had two other hits about walking too, you'll remember, Walkin' to New Orleans a year later, and his 1957 biggie, I'm Walkin'. But let's listen to Ricky Nelson's hit take on it, his first record,

Bow double dollop of walking doo-wop ended there with the Vocaliers out of Harlem, New York, with their 1953 offering, I Walk Alone. After that song was waxed, group tenor Herman Dunham went over to another Harlem group, the Solitaires, where he performed the song we heard before the Vocaliers, Walking Along, in 57. And the record I played before the doo-wop segment, The Girl Next Door from 1960, was by Tennessee rockabilly Thomas Wayne, best known for his only hit, Tragedy, in 1958. His full name, Thomas Wayne Perkins, the younger brother of Johnny Cash's guitarist, Luther Perkins, whom we'll hear with Cash in my next half hour. Here now are the brothers Everly.

That was the only Everly Brothers song I ever bought. It moved me, and I was feeling flush with all my paper route earnings. That was Walk Right Back from 1961, written by one of Buddy Holly's crickets, Sonny Curtis. A double-sided top 10 hit for the Kentucky siblings, with Ebony Eyes on the flip side. Jack Scott was also riding high on the charts in that era. From 1959, here's The Way I Walk.

Jack Scott's The Way I Walk, one of the last rockabilly hit records, as the style petered out from its heyday in the mid to late 50s. Scott's style got smoother after that when he moved to a new label, where he had down-tempo hit ballads like What in the World's Come Over You and Burning Bridges in 1960. And maybe like those tunes, we should slow down a bit too. And nothing says slow like Sleepwalk by Santo and Johnny, the last instrumental hit of the 1950s.

0: 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Original rock and rhythm of the 50s and 60s, and even rock's roots going back to the late 40s, right here on Memory Hits.
1: Mickey Bowes back at ya on my Rock and Roll Review.

My show today should be called The Walk and Roll Review, because we're strolling along with walk or walking in the song titles. Which reminds me to give a shout-out to all my fans in Whisper Walk, Florida, Dog Walk in Illinois and Kentucky, Walking Wood, Kansas, and Walk Chalk, Pennsylvania. I guess that's a place where kids play a lot of hopscotch. Now, if you don't like this show and want to tell me to walk the plank, go to my website, mickeybow.com, and get in touch with me by clicking on the Contact Mickey button. 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Yeah!

There go five U.S. Marines from Camp Lejeune, North Carolina, led by Lance Corporal Anita Humes, calling themselves the Essex, who submitted a demo tape to Roulette Records and ended up with a contract that produced two major hits in 1963, including that one, A Walkin' Miracle. You heard it here on my Walk and Roll Review. Veteran R&B singer Jimmy McCracklin learned to walk in 1958, metaphorically speaking. It had taken him more than a decade of recording before he gained some minor fame with this 1958 hit, The Walk. Oh!

0: Jimmy McCracklin can thank the old nationwide U.S. teen dance program, American Bandstand, for boosting that record, The Walk, into the top 10. Now, unlike McCracklin, another noted performer of the time, Hank Ballard of the Midnighters, did not owe gratitude to American Bandstand, because it was the show's host, Dick Clark, who commissioned a competing version of Ballard's The Twist by Chubby Checker and promoted it hard, leaving Ballard's version in the dust. The Midnighters did, however, have several charted records afterwards, including The Continental Walk in 61.
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1: A Mickey Bowl rockabilly rave up. 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
0: Next, Patsy Cline. And since she's after the Midnighters on the show, here's Walkin' After Midnight from 1957.

0: fine, because you're mine, I walk the line.
1: Johnny Cash with the second country pop song on my Walk and Roll review, I Walk the Line in 1956, backed by the Tennessee Two, guitarist Luther Perkins, who contributed that classic boom chicka boom beat, and stand-up bass player Marshall Grant. It was the first of dozens of Cash records to cross over from country music into pop, and has since been enshrined in the Grammy and Rock and Roll Halls of Fame. Speaking of the Grammy Hall of Fame, the next record was nominated for a Grammy Award in 1965 for the best record with special effects. It's the Ronettes with Walking in the Rain, the first of two girl group walking songs. Okay, cue the thunder.

0: Tonight was so exciting. Remember, smile was so inviting. Remember, then you touched my cheek. Remember, with his fingertips.
1: Yeah, I remember. Remember walking in the sand by the Shangri-Las in 1964, the same year the Ronettes waxed Walking in the Rain, which we heard just before. And I think the Seagulls in Thunder did a great job in them, don't you think? Not to mention the girls, of course. Now, there's something about this next walking tune by Rufus Thomas that bothers me, and I don't know if I'll ever get an answer. Why does his 1963 hit Walkin' the Dog begin with Mendelssohn's Wedding March? Is the pup giving a bride away?

quite contrary. Tell me, how does your garden grow? You got silver bells and you got cockle shells.

There go the two hit wonders, the Left Bank with the first of their hits, Walk Away Renee from 1966. Okay, fellas, I get the hint. So another rock and roll review also walks away. And it's going to be a slow walk with a tune that just happens to be titled Slow Walk, written and honked by Syl Austin in 56. I'm Mickey Bowe, your backbeat buddy, hoping you've enjoyed my rock and roll review today. I'll be back next week at this same time with another hour of rock and rhythm oldies from the late 40s through the early 60s. See ya!

made from a high calla dye. Long and lean, narrow and keen. Some are brown, some are black. A cat starts a walking, he's a easy to

And off we go this week with another edition of Golden Grooves, starting, of course, with something just a little bit newer. That's very much our style. Underway with a track from the 2023 album Crash and Burn. It was Betty Lou Broke Out of Jail, the Cadillac Kings. And if you want to grab a copy of that, it cost me £5. I downloaded the whole album from the group's website a couple of years ago now, of course. I don't know if it's still there, but it's worth checking out. And of course, I couldn't resist it, could I? I followed that with that Betty Lou got a new pair of shoes, but not the Bobby Freeman version. It was a 1983 album track by Neil Young. The album Everybody's Rocking on Geffen Records. There's a very interesting story about that album on Wikipedia, particularly Neil's association with Geffen Records. Now, it's way too long to summarise it here on the show, but if you are of the inquiring mind, go and check out the details. You'll find them on Wikipedia. Just search for Everybody's Talking. And incidentally, the album peaked at number 50 here in the UK, and it reached number 46 on the Billboard album chart.

as ever, lots of album tracks on the show this week. That's from the 1966 album Bright Lights and Country Music. It came out on Decca. Of course, it was the great Ricky Nelson with Night Train to Memphis. We'll have two more from Ricky a bit later on. Now, also on the show this week, lots of B-sides. We've got Frank's and Tony's picks coming up as well. And we've got a set of songs from those flying the rock and roll flag for us these days. Now, I'm also sampling a brand new CD called Sun Records 25 Classic Originals in Stereo, released through Eric Records last year on their Hit Parade record label. Let's start with this one, a classic from 1951. But it didn't come out on the Sun record label. This came out on Chess. What's going on, Gus?

brand new CD called Sun Records, 25 classic originals in stereo, released last year on the Hit Parade record label, available through Eric Records. Now, of course, those of you out there who know your stuff will be going, gosh, that came out in 1951 on Chess Records. Of course, the classic Rocket 88 by Jackie Brenston and his Delta Caps, often cited as the song that launched the birth of rock and roll. Well, it did come out on Chess Records. It did come out in 1951. But Sam Phillips was the guy that recorded that. He did that on his Memphis Recording Service, which he launched in 1950. And he provided masters to labels such as Chess. And of course, Sam, well, he set up his own Sun Studios in 1952. And as they say, the rest is rock and roll.

Yes, the guys at Eric Records know how to do it. These brand new stereo versions of Sun Records Originals, now available on the Hit Parade record label. The CD, if you want to grab it, it is Sun Records, 25 classic originals in stereo. And as I said, released last year through Eric Records, and two 1950s Sun classics. That was Ray Smith with a B-side from 1958, Right Behind You Baby. And before that, released on Sun in 1954. A 45 that goes for an astronomical amount of money these days. A classic from Elvis Presley, Scotty and Bill. Good rocking tonight. It is good rocking this week on Golden Grooves. In fact, it's so good, we're going to switch genres and go all rockabilly on you.

talking, I like your style. 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You're my rock doll, baby, and you stole my heart. 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

0: best known, I guess, for his guitar work on others' songs. That was Al Casey on Liberty from 57 with probably his most famous recording, Willa May. And before that, someone else with their most famous recording, Canadian Bernie Early. And a 45 released on MGM in 1958, it was Rock Doll.
1: Reviving those lost and forgotten 45s, it's Gus's Golden Grooves.
0: Right, Gus for the Golden Grooves, we love the B-sides. Let's head back to 1959 for a 45 released on the Radio record label from a singer called Robert Luke Harshman. And I know you're sitting there going, Gus, I've never heard of him. Well, you have, trust me.

And recorded as Robert Luke Harshman, that's his real name, Stop Talking, Start Loving, a B-side on Radio Records from 1959. I did tell you, you will know who he is. Yes, his name is Bobby Hart, of the famous Hart and Boyce songwriting team. But that was Bobby back in 1959 with one of his own recordings.

was a native of Florida. That's Bobby Lord, an American country musician, active as a singer, a songwriter and a guitarist, sadly. Bobby passed away back in 2008. But from 1956 on Columbia, that was Everybody's Rockin' But Me. Except, of course, it was a bit of rockabilly, and I don't know about you, but isn't there a bit of a rockabilly vibe going through this show?

That is Bill Watkins, a rockabilly, country, bluegrass and gospel singer from Cincinnati, Ohio. All the way back there to 1959, a 45 released on the Lucky record label, Bill with Missed the Workhouse. And shall we talk about the old health this week? Nah, let's just play the songs, Gus.

two tracks from The Crickets, Buddy Holly on lead vocals on I'm Looking for Someone to Love, a 1957 Brunswick B-side. Before that, from a fabulous album released in 1996, long after Buddy Holly had left the scene. It came out in Carlton Sounds. It was The Crickets with the title track from the album Too Much Monday Morning. And it's Garcia with the Golden Grooves, spinning the lost, the forgotten, the underplayed, the rarely played rock and roll era gold. And more rockabilly, anyone?

0: For the eagle-eared listeners of you out there, yes, that was an alternative version of a classic rockabilly song, originally released as a B-side on the Decca record label back in 1956. Roy Hall with Diggin' the Boogie.
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0: is just a bit good, is it not? That is American rockabilly and country music artist Rosie Flores, and a track there from her fourth studio album, Rockabilly Philly, released on the High Tone record label back in 1995. His Rocking Little Angel.
1: 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It's Gus's Golden Grooves.

small. All styles on Golden Grooves, a bit of vocal harmony from the Carnations. Aleske 45 from 1961. Long, tall girl. Right, time for a featured 45. Joe Meek produced this Decca label 45. Let's have both sides of it. Let's start with the B-side.

born in Hull in England, that singer Don Charles with the Joe Meek produced 45, both sides of it there. That was the A side. It sneaked into our UK top 50 back in 1962. It reached number 39, Walk With Me, My Angel. And before that, my preferred side of choice, the B side, was a bit of an up-tempo rocker from Don, Crazy Man Crazy.

fabulous stuff. Benny Joy, an American rockabilly artist most known for his work in the 1950s, a lot of which went originally unissued. That was one example of it, the fabulous Bundle of Love. I discuss with the Golden Grooves, fast heading towards the top of the hour. Look at the time. Let's head up there like this.

And welcome to the second hour of Gus's Golden Grooves. This week, our second hour underway with something just a bit newer. But we do like to do that, as you know. It was from the 2002 heroic album Tear It Up. Albert Lee, the fabulous Albert Lee with Hogan's Heroes, their version of Rock Around with Ollie V. Of course, that was originally done by Buddy Holly. And it was The Four Gleams with Mr. Magic Moon, a Cap Label 45 from 1963. We've got a fabulous second hour of Golden Grooves for you this week.

solitary 45 release on Big Top back in 63 for a group called Valentine and the Sweethearts, Lipstick and High Heel Shoes. Before that, a B-side on the Groove record label 1965, a song written by Charlie Rich's wife. It was Turn Around and Face Me. Gus here with the Golden Grooves. We've got a fantastic set of newer stuff primed and ready to go. Ahead of that, some Western swing. Now.

Well, I always say, where else are you going to hear stuff played like that on the radio these days? And the answer, of course, is nowhere. Hank Penny was an American musician. He played banjo mainly in the Western swing genre. And a B-side there on Decca from Hank from 1956, Rock of Gibraltar. And it's time on the show where I turn things over to those flying the rock and roll flag for us these days.

0: I told you how good the album was last week, didn't I? Having such a good time from 2023. Fabulous Vintage Explosion, the track I played you this week, Stupid Hearts.
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3: Marty.
1: From the Kerr Donnelly Band. And you listen to Gus McCormick on his Gone

That is, of course, the Ger Donnelly Band. It's their 206th SoundClick number one. It's pitiful. It's currently sitting number two in the SoundClick Honky Tonk chart. And their current single, So Much Love, is still sitting top of the SoundClick Rockabilly chart. And right now, spinning songs from those flying the flag for us, these

Yes, two tracks from 2020. And that's the fabulous Dion there with his mate Joe Bonamassa. That's from the album Blues with Friends on the Keeping the Blues Alive label. The song Blues coming on. And before that, from the album Jerry King is Back, released on the Spanish El Toro record label, Jerry with Taken. Let's round off this set with Shaky.

0: back to 2019 for an unreleased acoustic recording. It's not commercially available, unfortunately. The old Welsh rock and roll wizard, Shakin' Stevens, with a version of a song called Radio. And of course, Shakey was the most successful single recording artist here in the UK back in the 1980s, and he's still going strong. And that concludes our set of songs from those flying the rock and roll flag for us these days. And we'll do lots more like that in next week's show.
1: It's lost and forgotten musical gems from the 50s and 60s. It's Gus's Golden.

0: closer.
1: Yes, well, we do play the odd hit. That one peaked at number 37 across here in the UK in 1964. It came out over here on Parlophone. And he was born in India. Simon Scott there with the Leroys and Move It Baby. And when that was released in the States in 64, it came out on the Imperial record label. Before that, from 58 on Coral, the Bebops with Follow That Rock. And it's time on the show for this.
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0: Yes, Frank's picks on the show this week. Two B-sides that Frank went for. He started with the Shy Tones, a US vocal group from Brooklyn in New York, and a 1960 gold spin 45 just for you. And from 1963, a Liberty Label B-side from the fabulous Bobby V, A Letter from Betty. Now, Frank has also suggested that I spin something rather naughty and a bit suggestive. I'm going to check with Ofcom and see if we can fit that one in for Frank in next week's show, along with, yes, the final track that Dennis from Australia asked me to track down. Yes, I found it for you, Dennis, but you're going to have to wait until next week for that one. Right now,
1: it's time for Tony's list of musical suggestions on Golden Grooves.

0: tracks that very much epitomise what we do here on Golden Grooves. Two tracks that you'll struggle to hear played anywhere else, I reckon. And they're Tony's picks this week. We started with Philip Atkinson, his solo 45 release from 1963, released on Nashville Stardy. Gonna Take a Walk. I like that, Tony. That'll be getting played again. And Lonnie Walker with a Kooka Label B-side from 1962. Let's Talk About Us. Thanks for those, Tony. And to show we don't just throw this thing together.
1: It's so good. They did it twice.

0: Yes, turning the song Let's Talk About Us into a So Good They Did It Twice, that version from 1977 from the album Get It on Swan Song. It was, of course, the fabulous Dave Edmonds.
1: Reviving those lost and forgotten 45s. It's Gus's Golden Groove.
0: And very much on the home straight this week.
2: Well, everybody talking about Long Tall Sally, but I've got a gal that

Yes, a rocker from Lance Roberts. That song written by Budlow Bryant, Gonna Have Myself a Ball, a Decca label 45 from 1959. Before that, a B-side on the Groove record label, 1956 for the Clayton Love Orchestra, with Mary Lou. And look at the clock. Yes, time to cram them in for you.

up to time this week with a Golden Grooves favourite from Joe Perkins, another Golden Grooves B-side on the Musicor record label, 1965 for Natalie Wood. And that is it. Another 2 hours while they've just about flown by. And today's track list, it'll be on the Facebook page in minutes. We're back, yes, we're back next week with more lost, forgotten, underplayed, rarely played musical relics. Full details, of course, on the Facebook page, as well as how to get in touch and how to listen again. Go on, check us out. It's Gus's Golden Grooves. So until next time, bye-bye.